0: die besten neuen Hits.
1: Yo, it's Onno van Elzis here, and this is my new song, A-E-I-O-U, here on Energy, Hit Music Only.

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1: They say the holy water's watered down, and this town's lost its faith. Our colors will fade eventually, so if our time is running out, day after day, we'll make the mundane a masterpiece. Oh my, my, oh my, my love, I take one look at you, you're taking me out.

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There's no place like home. 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

eventually. So if our time is running out, day after day, we'll make the mundane a masterpiece. Oh my, my, oh my, my love, I take one look at you, you're taking me out.

Hits. On my soul. I'ma love you like you've never been loved before. On my soul. Hey guys, I'm Bruno Mars and you are listening to Energy Hit Music Only.

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1: 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I was born